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1: I always wanted a girl just like you. Such a P.Y.T.

will fade eventually. So if our time is running out, day after day, we'll make the mundane a masterpiece. Oh my, my, oh my, my love, I take one look at you, you're taking me out.

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Sunday mornings were your favorite. I used to meet you down on Woods Creek Road. You did your hair up like you were famous.

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In fact, I'm a bit of a bore. If I tell a joke, you've probably heard it before. But I have a talent.